0: Hey, how you doing, man?
1: 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Right on.

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It's WFUV. Going back to the second album from Bon Iver, for that one, Michikant. At about 4 minutes after six on this Monday, Corny here, saying first of all, thank you to everyone who supported WFUV last week during our little mini drive. That was a success, thanks to you. Now today we've got seasonable temperatures. We'll get up to around 85. Enjoy that before we head into a heat wave at the end of the week. Right now 68. It's going to be mostly sunny. Central Park temperature 68, and I'm going to get to music from the band Always, something from Idols. I'm Corny O'Connell. We'll do a question of the day, and right now it's the latest from Modest Mouse on FUV.

0: On WFUV, it's Archie, Marry Me, from the Canadian band Always. They're based in Toronto, and they're going to have a specially festive week this week, anyone from Canada, because Canada Day is on Wednesday. That's like their 4th of July. Plus, Canada, for the first time, advanced to the round of 16 in this year's World Cup. So congratulations to folks from Canada. Corny here. Closer to home, what are we doing? Okay, here's a question of the day for today. It was 50 years ago that Paul McCartney and his band Wings had the number one song in the country, Silly Love Songs. It spent 5 non-consecutive weeks at the top of the Billboard Hot 100, making it the number one pop song of the year, Silly Love Songs. And so for the question of the day, we're looking for quote-unquote silly love songs that are silly, lighthearted, unconventional. What can you come up with? We'll put together a set at WFUV.org/question.
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Jane's Addiction on WFUV. Been Caught Stealing, and the track before that was Dancer from Idols. Coming up, we'll get to something from Portishead and Sturgill Simpson. Corny here. Hope you had a nice weekend. This is a new one from Steve Lacy called The Feeling.

0: on WFUV, going back 10 years for that one from Sturgill Simpson, and that's what he was calling himself then. Now he's calling himself Johnny Blue Skies, and that's All Around You from Sturgill. 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

Getting you better acquainted with the artist Kells, who's originally from Pittsburgh, and a track called Gone on FUV. 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

0: on WFUV, Dancing on Glass, from an artist originally from South Africa who records as Saint Lucia. It's about 9 minutes before seven. Corny here, going to get to a new one from Arlo Parks. I'll get to something from Oasis. 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

What's the story, Morning Glory? There's Oasis on WFUV. Well, the story is we're at 70 degrees, heading for a high of 85, so seasonable temperatures for today, but heading into a heat wave by the second half of the week. Corny O'Connell with you on this Monday. We'll get to something from the Black Keys, the Fratellis. Thanks to everyone who supports WFUV, especially folks who came through for us during our little two-day mini drive last week. This is the latest from Jungle.

0: From the Brothers album, it's the Black Keys and Everlasting Light on WFUV. Coming up, a new one from Charlie XCX, and we could go back a ways for a trio from Sweden. 12 minutes after 7, Corny here. Do you know what you were listening to on the radio just before the bicentennial, 50 years ago in 1976? Probably Paul McCartney's band Wings and their number one song, Silly Love Songs. It became the number one song of the year, Silly Love Songs. And so for today's question of the day, can you come up with what might be called a silly love song? So first of all, it has to be a love song. And then it has to be kind of silly or lighthearted or unconventional in some way to put in this request for the question of the day. So do that at WFUV.org/question, or you can play through the WFUV mobile app, and we'll have some silly love songs a little later on.
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2: 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NICAID is New York City Alliance for Digital Equity, and we have a larger membership that we communicate with to support letting them know about advocacy opportunities, letting them know about information that's moving around about digital equity. And I work at the Literacy Assistance Center, which is an organization that does professional development for adult education teachers. I think it's still very challenging if you're someone who's looking for a device, maybe your kid needs a device, maybe you need a device, or you're looking for low-cost broadband. 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

0: 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I'm going to get to a new one from Lola Young. 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

It's Lola Young with the new track, showing off her voice, From Down Here on WFUV. Coming up, something from Amy Winehouse, and right now it's Doves.

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0: on WFUV, it's Declan McKenna and a song called Brazil. Brazil was the host country of the World Cup a dozen years ago, and that was a protest song about that World Cup. Corny here. I hope you're enjoying this year's World Cup. I just saw a video of 100 Japanese school children taking on three of the Japan players in an exhibition match. So 100 kids against three, you know, expert players. It's something you should check out. Also, you should check out the question of the day today. It was 50 years ago this week that Paul McCartney and his band Wings had the number one song in the country, and it would go on to be the number one song for the year of 1976, Silly Love Songs. Now, can you come up with a love song that is silly or unconventional or just lighthearted? Pick out a request that you would like to hear. Put that in at WFUV.org/question or do it through the WFUV mobile app. I'm Corny O'Connell, and I'll spin some silly love songs later on. Right now, Robin Shannon has your news in 90 seconds.
1: The tri-state is in store for some extreme heat this week. It starts to get hot on Tuesday, with Wednesday and Thursday expected to be the hottest days of the week. Governor Hochul is reminding New Yorkers to look out for one another.
2: Everybody knows to stay hydrated, but I'm a first mom governor. I have to tell everybody that. Stay hydrated. Make sure your water bottles are with you and check on your neighbors.
1: Hochul also says New Yorkers should conserve energy by keeping their air conditioners off when not at home. The governor of Connecticut wants to make higher education more affordable and accessible. Governor Lamont is expected to announce a new education proposal around 1 o'clock. He'll release details of the plan to offer one free college class to every Connecticut high school senior. That's regardless of what school they attend or where they live. Gorillaz is bringing its immersive exhibit to Brooklyn in September. According to Time Out New York, House of Kong is an audiovisual artwork exhibition that explores the past, present, and future of the Gorillaz crew. Presale starts at 10 a.m. today. The residency starts September 1st. That's weeks before Gorillaz launch their tour with a stop at Madison Square Garden. For a deeper dive into the latest news, arts, and culture, check out the What's What podcast after 4 this afternoon at WFUVnews.org. I'm Robin Shannon, and that's your News in 90 Seconds on FUV.
0: And here's a new one from the Lemon Twigs, who are going to be doing a show for our marquee members.

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When was the last time you heard that on the radio? Probably never. The Cars, with a deeper track from the album Shake It Up. I'm Not the One, at 4 minutes after eight. Corny here. I'm the one who's going to spin some music, an early one from Fiona Apple. We could get to the story of Johnny and Mary. The weather story is it's going to be seasonable today before it gets really hot at the end of the week. 72 degrees right now under mostly sunny skies, going up to 85. 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

0: Fiona Apple winning a Grammy right from the start on her debut album with that song Criminal. Corny here, about 14 minutes after 8. Coming up, we'll get to something from Florence and the Machine and a new group called Buffalo Traffic Jam. In about an hour's time, we'll do the question of the day. I wish I was like you, easily amused. But we are not amused. Looking at your requests, we need silly love songs, songs that are lighthearted, unconventional love songs, and we're not there yet. So please, and you know, just yesterday was Gay Pride Day. Do we not have any Cole Porter fans in the house? Let's put in some requests at WFUV.org/question, and in about an hour's time, we'll get silly.
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1: 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And this is a new one from Buffalo Traffic Jam.

0: Tom Petty and the Heartbreakers, Don't Come Around Here No More. 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

On WFUV, Casey Musgrave's title track to her latest, Middle of Nowhere. Lenny Kravitz before that. Coming up, we'll get you a news update. And right now, it's Soul Coughing on FUV.

0: Valerie Loves Me from Material Issue on WFUV at about 11 minutes before 9 o'clock, getting close to time for the WFUV question of the day. Some people want to fill the world with silly love songs, and you can count me among them. That's what I'm looking for. And what do I mean by that? I'm looking for a love song that is somehow silly or lighthearted or unconventional. Put in a request for that love song at WFUV.org/question or do it through the WFUV mobile app, and we'll enjoy a little bit of silliness in a little bit. Right now, we've got your news in 90 seconds, sponsored by Greenwich Hospital.
1: The tri-state is in store for some extreme heat this week. It starts to get hot on Tuesday, with Wednesday and Thursday expected to be the hottest days of the week. Governor Hochul is reminding New Yorkers to look out for one another.
2: Everybody knows to stay hydrated, but I'm a first mom governor. I have to tell everybody that, stay hydrated, make sure your water bottles are with you, and check on your neighbors.
1: Hochul also says New Yorkers should conserve energy by keeping their air conditioners off when not at home. The governor of Connecticut wants to make higher education more affordable and accessible. Governor Lamont is expected to announce a new education proposal around 1 o'clock. He'll release details of the plan to offer one free college class to every Connecticut high school senior. That's regardless of what school they attend or where they live. Gorillaz is bringing its immersive exhibit to Brooklyn in September. According to Time Out New York, House of Kong is an audiovisual artwork exhibition that explores the past, present, and future of the Gorillaz crew. Presale starts at 10 a.m. today. The residency starts September 1st. That's weeks before Gorillaz launch their tour with a stop at Madison Square Garden. For a deeper dive into the latest news, arts, and culture, check out the What's What podcast after 4 this afternoon at WFUVnews.org. I'm Robin Shannon, and that's your News in 90 Seconds on FUV.
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Adele from her debut in Chasing Pavements on WFUV at a couple minutes after nine. That doesn't lead us nowhere. We're heading towards the question of the day, and we're also heading towards 85 degrees this afternoon. Enjoy that before it gets past 100 later this week. Right now, 72, and it's going to be mostly sunny and warm with a high around 85. Corny here. Thanks to everyone who supports WFUV, especially folks who came through last week for our mini drive. This is one from Bleachers.

0: The Smiths. Oddly enough, that song was requested for today's question of the day. I don't see it. About 9 minutes after nine. Yes, we're going to do the question of the day next. And this is WFUV, and we're proud to be a media partner with the BRIC Celebrate Brooklyn Summer Festival, celebrating radical joy with a summer full of three live performances at the Lena Horne Bandshell. 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
0: All right, it's 11 minutes after 9. It's time for the WFUV question of the day. I'm Corny O'Connell. Now, 50 years ago this week, the number one song in the country was held by Paul McCartney's band Wings. It was Silly Love Songs. In fact, it was the number one song for five non-consecutive weeks in 1976, making it the number one pop song for the whole year. And so what we're asking for on the question of the day are quote-unquote silly love songs, a love song that is in some way silly or lighthearted or unconventional. And I gotta say, I'm baffled by many of your responses to this question of the day, but we do have a set for you, and we'll start with a request that came from listener Greg in Upper Montclair. But I had to lead him by the nose to this one, Ella Fitzgerald and Louis Armstrong doing a Cole Porter song.

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0: Loudon Wainwright III with He Said, She Said, done live, coming out of In Spite of Ourselves from Iris DeMent and John Prine. Flight of the Conchords doing The Most Beautiful Girl in the Room, and started it with Let's Do It, Let's Fall in Love from Ella Fitzgerald. Corny here. We asked for a set of quote-unquote silly love songs that are lighthearted or unconventional, because it was 50 years ago this week that the number one song in the country was Silly Love Songs from Paul McCartney's band Wings. In fact, it went on to be the number one song of the year. So thanks for these silly love songs on the question of the day. Who can we thank particularly? There's John from Hoboken, David in Indy, Rosie, Mark in Pembroke Pines, Florida, and then everyone else who requested Iris DeMent or John Prine. My name's Corny, and we do the question of the day every weekday morning at this time. We'll give you another topic tomorrow. 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

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It's actually called Charlie Sheen Reaches Out to the Feds. 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

0: World Party. Is It Like Today on WFUV, Fontaines, D.C. 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

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I am Elise Alley. Thank you so much to everyone who pitched in last week during our member drive. We made the goal because of friends like you. And I get to play more music for you, including this new one from The Revivalists. 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

0: That's Jose Gonzalez with a great cover of the Heartbeats song, originally done by The Knife. A deep cut there. And that song, very different version from The Knife's version. The Knife's version is like an upbeat dance song, and that one was more of a reflective tune. Before that, we had The Revivalists in there with Heartstop. And coming up, we are going to get to music from Bright Eyes. Stick around to hear him. Right now, hear this, FUV and Live Nation. Welcome Government Mule and Ziggy Marley to the rooftop at Pier 17 on Wednesday, September 23rd. Tickets and info at livenation.com. That's Government Mule and Ziggy Marley at the rooftop at Pier 17, September 23rd, from Live Nation with support from FUV.
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That's off his album, I'm Wide Awake, It's Morning. It's morning here in New York City. Thank you so much for hanging with me, Elisa Lee. I played Tedeschi Trucks Band in there. And now we'll get to new music from Grace Potter, who is back with a record called Trespasser. Just came out. Well, this song I'm about to play you was released in May, but the album still hasn't come out yet. It'll come out in August. And she'll come out to New York City in August for some shows. I will play you one of her songs right now. This is Love Me Not here on member supported WFUV. It's new from Grace Potter. When I'm

0: Genesis on WFUV with Abacab. That is the title track off their album of the same name from 1981. And that title actually refers to the song structure it was written in. A, B, C referred to different sections of the song, verse, chorus, bridge. And they wanted it to sound a little abstract, so they went with Abacab, which I think is kind of cool. Me, I'm Elise Alley here on WFUV. Thank you so very much for tuning in. Ho hey! Ho hey from the Lumineers and Grace Potter 2 with Love Me Not, a new song off her forthcoming album, Trespasser. And Grace Potter is going to be opening up for the Zac Brown Band at Forest Hill Stadium in August. They are all playing together August 27th and 28th. Coming up, we are going to get to a new one from Olivia Rodrigo that features Robert Smith. But first, I've got to pause for the cause of letting you know that
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It works. Robert Smith singing with Olivia Rodrigo. I think you're What's Wrong With Me. Here on WFUV, that song off the Olivia Rodrigo album, You Seem Pretty Sad for a Girl So In Love. Tom O'Dell in there with Another Love. And let's throw up this satellite now. It's Guster on member-supported WFUV.

0: sending you on your way with some Rusted Root today here on WFUV. Me, I'm Elise Alley. Thank you so much for tuning in. We heard Mitski and Guster in there as well. And I've got some flowers for you. Brandon Flowers coming up right now. I will tell you that summer means the joy of live music in New York City and beyond, from Forest Hill Stadium to the See Here Now Festival and Newport Folk and Jazz. 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Thanks to the Surfside Hotel in Stratford, Connecticut for sponsoring the 2026 Summer Music Guide. Coming up, we are going to get that Brandon Flowers song on the radio. Stick around to hear it.
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Hopping on Leon Bridges' motorbike here on member-supported WFUV. I like when people call it a motorbike instead of a motorcycle. It sounds very retro and cool. Like Leon Bridges, I am Elisa Ali here with The Situation Now. It is music from Johnny Blue Skies, a.k.a. Sturgill Simpson, but he's now putting out music under this nom de guerre with his band The Dark Clouds. I'll play you one of their songs right now on WFUV.

0: Mange Too from Wet Leg, Getting Lost Forever in that song, and Johnny Blue Skies with the Dark Clouds on that song, Situation. I am Elisa Lee. So coming up, we are going to get to a cover of a Fleetwood Mac song done by Smashing Pumpkins. Stick around to hear which song they will cover in just a bit, right here on member-supported WFUV.
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2: 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So here at Grand Street Settlement, we have been partnered with the Clubhouse Network, and our motto and their motto is to provide access to tech to youth. We have two clubhouses, one here at the Lower East Side and our headquarters site at the Rose Center, our program in Brooklyn, and then we have our Best Buy Teen Tech Center. The idea is that if you provide them with the tech, they will come and they'll be productive and they'll learn through whether through learning, through play, and then you build on that play to like maybe passions and careers. The team that we have here, they're passionate, they connect well with the community, and you can see the connections they make with their participants.
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Boom Shaboom from Feist here on FUV. Going back to her album Let It Die, and we heard Smashing Pumpkins covering Fleetwood Mac's beautiful song Landslide. I am Elise Alley. Thank you so much for tuning in. I've got a new one from Weezer, and they have collaborated with Carly Hartzman of Wednesday fame on this song, We Might As Well Be Strangers. And I'll play it for you now on FUV.

0: The Smithereens, that song, Only a Memory, here on WFUV. Me, I'm Elisa Ali. We showed our bones with Yeah Yeah Yeah's Gold Lion and heard a new one from Weezer, too. We Might As Well Be Strangers, a song featuring Carly Hartzman of Wednesday fame. Coming up, we are going to go camping with the Ohio Band. 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

Sam Fender and Olivia Dean with Rein Me In on member-supported WFUV. Me, I'm Elise Alley. We heard the Ohio band Camp in there with Bye and Bye. And we say hi to McGee. Now, this is Are You Looking Up? Going back to the Dream Police album, Two Star and the Dream Police. And I'll play it for you now on WFUV.

0: I would never deny the obvious, child. That, of course, is the great Paul Simon, going back to his fantastic album, The Rhythm of the Saints. And Paul is going back home to Queens on July 8th and 9th for a couple of shows at Forest Hills Stadium. Rilo Kiley in there because there's always a silver lining, my friends, and McGee as well. Coming up, we'll get to a new one from Rhiannon Giddens. Stick around to hear it right here on member-supported WFUV. Right now, though, we're going to head into the newsroom and get a news update in 90 seconds.
1: Senator Kirsten Gillibrand is pushing to cap Medicare costs for seniors. She introduced legislation to create a $5,000 cap on out-of-pocket costs for Medicare users. She says this legislation will protect low-income users and shield seniors from rising costs. Some Manhattan streets will be temporarily co-named to honor the NBA champion New York Knicks. The blue and orange signs will feature each player's name and jersey number. Signs will be installed today and remain in place for 4 weeks. The World Cup knockout stage continues today with 3 games. Brazil takes on Japan at 1, Germany plays Paraguay at 4:30, and the Netherlands faces Morocco at 9 p.m. You can now carry a piece of history with you thanks to the New York Public Library. Limited edition library cards featuring an image of the Declaration of Independence handwritten by Thomas Jefferson are now available. For more information, you can visit nypl.org. On today's What's What podcast, I sit down with Bernie Wagenblast, one of the voices of the New York subway and proud trans woman, about her career and journey. Check out the What's What podcast after 4 this afternoon at wfuvnews.org. I'm Mia Barth, and that's your news in 90 seconds on FUV.
0: 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I am Elise Ali, here with new music from Rhiannon Giddens, who is putting out a new record in September called Hope is the Thing with Feathers. And she'll be playing Carnegie Hall this fall. Right now, I'm playing one of her new songs. 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

0: Picking dragon's pockets from Modest Mouse here on member-supported WFUV. Catch the band here in NYC this fall at Pier 17. I am Alisa Ellie. Thank you so much for tuning in. It is time now that we grab a New York Slice. Of course, New York Slice is our local music feature, and I've got a great one for you today.
1: It's coming to you fresh. New Yorkers do it best. You're biased till you try it, then you'll have to agree. Slices in NYC.
0: Thank you very much, Run with the Main, for that New York Slice jingle. Today's New York Slice featured artist, The Spumonis. 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There is a new Spumonis song that I am very excited to introduce you to. It is called No Keys to the Kingdom, and I'll play for you now on member-supported WFUV.

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0: Cyndi Lauper covering Prince with that song When You Were Mine here on WFUV. I am Elisa Lee. We were on a road to nowhere with Talking Heads, but coming up, we're going to do a little gardening with Lucy Dacus. Stick around to hear her. Right now, hear this. 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

Lucy Dacus planting tomatoes here on WFUV along with Nirvana. You know you're right. I am Elise Ellie. You know you're listening to

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0: Husker Du on FUV, never talking to you again. We also heard Orange Crush from REM's Green, and The Color of Spring album from Talk Talk features a great song called Life's What You Make It, and that's the one I played for you. We're going to be freaking out over a new one from Michigander in just a little bit. Stick around to hear Jason Singer, a.k.a. Michigander. Right now, I want to tell you that FUV is proud to partner with the Newport Jazz Festival July 31st through August 2nd at Fort Adams State Park, with performances by Herbie Hancock, Wolfpack, John Batiste Trios, Gary Clark Jr., Lake Street Dive, and more. Tickets and info at newportjazz.org. 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
0: It's your friendly ghost in the machine, Elisa Ali, here with new music from the Kalamazoo, Michigan band Michigander. They are actually going to be here in New York City playing Music Hall of Williamsburg in the fall, but I've got one of their new songs right now, and we are freaking out over it. It's called Freaking Out. I'll play it for you now on FUV.

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On air, online, and always commercial-free.

Still writing that book, Elvis? He's actually written two books. So, you know, we're not making fun of him. He is a published author in addition to a very accomplished musician. Every day I write the book off his excellent album, Punch the Clock, Elvis Costello. I am Elisa Ali. We carry on now with the London Collective, Jungle.

0: Kings of Leon with Sex on Fire. I feel like they should see a doctor about that. I am Elise Ellie. Thank you so much for tuning in. We heard Jungle in there, and I know it's the afternoon, but we're still serving Japanese breakfast. Stick around to hear them. Right now, hear this. FUV and the Barry presents Welcome the Tallest Man on Earth to Webster Hall on Tuesday, October 20th. 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That's the Tallest Man on Earth, October 20th at Webster Hall. 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

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And would you believe that Japanese Breakfast has been here to FUV? 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We heard the Blue Nile in there with those downtown lights, and we're going to be serving up cake in just a little bit. Right now, though, we will get to singer-songwriter Jesse Wells, who is back with a new album called Masks Off. And this is a little bit of a love song from it. Won't You Come Out Tonight? I'll play for you now on FUV.

reluctantly crouched at the starting line. Engines pumping and thumping in time. The green light flashes, the flags go up, churning and burning.

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1: There was a day that was really difficult writing-wise, and that was the day I saw Praying Mantis, and it just felt like this sign from the universe. 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And it just, that moment really... it really changed the whole direction of the album.
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0: Great live version of One Thing at a Time from Courtney Barnett that was performed in front of an audience of Marquee members at a recent Marquee show at the Bitter End. We served up Cake in there, went the distance, and heard a new one from Jesse Wells. Coming up, we are going to get to music from Noah Kahan, and hey now, don't dream it's over. 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

Noah Kahn on the radio with Doors and Crowded House 2, Don't Dream It's Over. I am Elisa Ellie. Thank you so much for tuning in. We are going to get to music from Solange. This, of course, is Beyoncé's sister, who is very talented also and has a great record called A Seat at the Table.

0: lately?
1: I haven't really talked to him, but he looks pretty down.
2: He looks pretty down.
3: Yeah, well, maybe we should cheer him up then.
1: What do you suppose we should do?
3: Well, does he like

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1: Wow, look at her.
0: I know.
1: Man, I've never seen Sharon look so bad before.
0: I did once before, but this is pretty bad.
1: Yeah, what do you think she got up to last night?

0: Driving Sideways with Amy Mann on the radio, a track from the Magnolia soundtrack. And I also played a very fun summer song, in my opinion, Len, Steal My Sunshine. Coming up, we've got a field song from Monrovia. Stick around to hear it. Right now, hear this. FUV and The Barry Presents welcome the Strokes for the Reality Awaits Tour with Beach House TV on the radio and Effers on Friday, October 2nd at Flushing Meadows Corona Park in Queens. Tickets and info at BarryPresents.com. That's the Strokes with Beach House TV on the radio and Effers on Friday, October 2nd at Flushing Meadows Corona Park in Queens. 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
1: 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Thank you so much for hanging with me, Elisa Lee. Got a couple more songs to play for you, and then I'm going to skedaddle and pass the mic over to Dennis Elsis. Enjoy the rest of your day, and I will catch back on the radio tomorrow morning at 10 a.m. I leave you with a new one from Monrovia called Field Song, and this is a hard-earned anthem born from his years of working as a landscaper across Georgia and Tennessee. I will play it for you now on FUV.

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Spin Doctors. From their 1991 album Pocketful of Kryptonite, which is celebrating a 35th anniversary this year, and they are out on tour with Blues Traveler and Gin Blossoms, and they will be coming to Central Park Summer Stage Saturday, August 15th. Jimmy Olsen's Blues, Spin Doctors, it's Dennis Elsis. I hope you had a good weekend. Monday afternoon, this is new from Kells. It's called Gone.

0: Las Animals from 2020 English band, and a song certainly appropriate for this week, according to the weather forecast, Glass Animals and Heat Waves, and just before it, New from Kells and the song Gone. 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
2: 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Be sure to follow the show to stay up to date on all the latest episodes and, of course, to find your next favorite artist. 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

replacements, and their salute to the performer Alex Chilton. Here at WFUV, we heard the Jam going underground. Here's new music. Her name is Annabelle Dinda, and the song is called The Hand.

0: feeling the ghosts of Beverly Drive with Death Cab for Cutie. Back in 2015, Coldplay gave us Clocks and new from Annabelle Dinda. We started off with The Hand. 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

That is Phoebe Bridgers. It's the first new music we've heard from her in about 6 years. The album will be coming out. The album called Lost Weekend comes out in August. That lead track from Phoebe Bridgers' Lost Boys. Steven Sanchez before that, Until I Found You. Here is Granddaddy and Way We Won't.

0: 1982, if you were wondering, for that track, Time, Clock of the Heart from Culture Club, Sunday Bloody Sunday with U2 before it, and Granddaddy, Way We Won't. 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

0: Sheryl Crow, If It Makes You Happy, from her debut album back in 1996. And before that, the latest from Beck called Ride Lonesome. 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

The Police from Regatta de Blanc, Walking on the Moon, and Johnny Cash covering Depeche Mode with Personal Jesus. For Monday afternoon, here are East Side Girls, new release from Muna.

0: 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Frank Ocean did Lost, Muna with a new one called East Side Girls. 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

We should talk from bleachers here at WFUV 07. Before that, in the waiting line, here is Future Islands. Love this track. Seasons, Waiting on You.

0: From City of Angels soundtrack, Alanis Morissette, 1998, with Uninvited. And before that, Future Islands and Seasons. 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

Australian band Midnight Oil from 1990, and Blue Sky Mine on this Monday afternoon. This is the latest from Casey Musgraves, Middle of Nowhere.

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That's the XX. Kooks before that and Shine On. Here's new music from Role Model, High Hopes 3000.

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Flaming Lips before that with She Don't Use Jelly. 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

0: Casino Queen with Wilco. Depeche Mode gave us Policy of Truth, and Alex G starting off, and Hope. Let's check in on the news in 90 seconds, brought to you by Greenwich Hospital.
1: There's an air quality alert in effect until 11 p.m. tonight. It's for New York City, Rockland County, and Westchester County, and it's because of heightened pollution levels. The New York State Department of Health recommends that people limit strenuous outdoor physical activity. Senator Kirsten Gillibrand is pushing to cap Medicare costs for seniors. She's introduced legislation to create a $5,000 cap on out-of-pocket costs for Medicare users. She says this legislation will protect low-income users and shield seniors from rising costs. Luigi Mangione's federal trial has been postponed until January. Mangione has pleaded not guilty to stalking charges in the killing of UnitedHealthcare CEO Brian Thompson. In September, he'll also be tried separately at the state level for the murder of Thompson. A judge says this wouldn't be enough time for jury selection on the federal level, moving it from November to January. Music industry powerhouse Clive Davis was laid to rest today in Manhattan. The producer was influential in the careers of Whitney Houston, Janis Joplin, and Alicia Keys, among others. Attendees of the funeral included Jennifer Hudson, Alicia Keys, and Barry Manilow. On today's What's What podcast, WFUV's Mia Barth sat down with Bernie Wagenblast, one of the voices of the New York City subway. Check out the What's What podcast after 4 p.m. this afternoon at WFUVnews.org. I'm Lainey Nguyen, and that's your news in 90 seconds on FUV.
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Here at WFUV, it's Dennis Elsis. The latest from the Revivalists is Heart Stop.

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I need it so bad. Oh, I mean it to me. I need it so bad.

Traveling Wilburys. 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Before it, Nathaniel Rateliff and the Night Sweats, I Need Never Get Old. Here's new music, Vince Staples and Cotton.

0: Jungle with Tash Sultana on WFUV. We heard Prince Raspberry Beret starting off. It was Cotton from Vince Staples. 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

0: Olivia Rodrigo teaming up with Robert Smith of The Cure and that new one called What's Wrong With Me? And before that, another story from the head and the heart. Here's Ben Folds 5 with the best imitation of myself.
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1: Radiohead's Thinking About You. Natalie Merchant did Wonder, and Ben Folds 5, Best Imitation of Myself. Stay tuned. Emma P's coming along next. It's Dennis Elsis. Let's you and I meet up again on tomorrow, Tuesday, in the afternoon. Right now, we check in on the news in 90 seconds.
2: There's an air quality alert in effect until 11 p.m. tonight. It's for New York City, Rockland County, and Westchester County, and it's because of heightened pollution levels. The New York State Department of Health recommends that people limit strenuous outdoor physical activity. Senator Kirsten Gillibrand is pushing to cap Medicare costs for seniors. She's introduced legislation to create a $5,000 cap on out-of-pocket costs for Medicare users. She says this legislation will protect low-income users and shield seniors from rising costs. Luigi Mangione's federal trial has been postponed until January. Mangione has pleaded not guilty to stalking charges in the killing of UnitedHealthcare CEO Brian Thompson. In September, he'll also be tried separately at the state level for the murder of Thompson. A judge says this wouldn't be enough time for jury selection on the federal level, moving it from November to January. Music industry powerhouse Clive Davis was laid to rest today in Manhattan. The producer was influential in the careers of Whitney Houston, Janis Joplin, and Alicia Keys, among others. Attendees of the funeral included Jennifer Hudson, Alicia Keys, and Barry Manilow. On today's What's What podcast, WFUV's Mia Barth sat down with Bernie Wagenblast, one of the voices of the New York City subway. Check out the What's What podcast after 4 p.m. this afternoon at WFUVnews.org. I'm Lainey Nguyen, and that's your news in 90 seconds on FUV.
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Beastie Boys with Sure Shot on a Monday night at the tail end of June. I'm Delphine Blue in for Emma P tonight. And of course, the Beastie Boys have been on an indefinite hiatus since the death of Adam Yauch, who was known as MCA, in 2012. But Beastie Boy Mike D will be saying thank you on August 28th in the form of a debut solo album. That's the title of it. So if you like it, you can catch him at the Knockdown Center on the 9th of September. Speaking of new music, here is new music from Modest Mouse from their excellent album, An Eraser and a Maze. If you like it as much as I do, you can catch them live at Pier 17 on the 8th of October. This is Picking Dragons Pockets on FUV.

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Mick Jones on lead vocal, The Clash, with Should I Stay or Should I Go? I mention it because it was his birthday on Friday. Happy birthday to Mick Jones of The Clash. And regarding the question, should I stay or should I go? I'm sticking around. I'll be here till 10. I'm Delphine Blue. I'm in for Emma P tonight with new music from Slowpulp.

0: cuts right through every time. Bruce Springsteen with The River, the title track from the double album, which came out in 1980. He did not do that song when I saw him at Madison Square Garden last month, but I have seen it live before, and the rest of the show was so great. And I'll just go see him again, and maybe he'll do The River next time, you know? If at first you don't hear the song you want to hear, just go back again and again. Words to Live By from Dee Blue here on WFUV. 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Coming up next, Michael Kiwanuka here on 90.7.
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New music from Jungle here on WFUV. That was called Carry On. Jungle was started by Josh Lloyd Watson and Tom McFarland, but Lydia Kito, who you just heard singing on that song, is now considered a permanent member of the group, which is a good thing because her voice makes the world a happier place. 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
0: This usually happens later in the week, but you know that feeling when you're so overworked? Well, here are the Linda Lindas. 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

Cat Power with Manhattan, and she did a couple of songs in Manhattan last week at an event to honor both the late Alan Vega and Greg Foreman, her longtime keyboardist and music director who passed away recently. It was at the Bowery Palace, up close and personal. This next song might be my favorite song of 2026. It's Johnny Blue Skies and the Dark Clouds with Situation.

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1: The great Regina Spektor with one of her best songs, in my opinion. And you know, she's from right here in the Bronx. In fact, she was inducted into the Bronx Walk of Fame in 2019 and that very same year. And I don't know if you know this, but there is an official New York City holiday, Regina Spektor Day, and it's on the 11th of June. So if you missed celebrating it, I'll just have to remind you next year, okay? Because we don't want to give short shrift to Regina Spektor, not with a voice like that. 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

0: for a funeral. 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
1: 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Biba Doobie has an upcoming album. It's titled Pylon. This will be her fourth album, and from it, here's a new one called Sun Has Set.

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0: Mantis from the amazing Courtney Barnett. And those are FUV members you hear clapping because that is from a marquee member show that happened at the Bitter End earlier this year, March of this year. 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Violet Grohl released her debut album last month, and she opened for the Breeders at Pier 17 last week. And if you recognize the last name, that's because she is the daughter of Dave Grohl. I mention it because I've got Foo Fighters coming up next here on FUV.
1: 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July 8th is sold out. Tickets still available for Paul Simon, July 9th at Forest Hill Stadium at AXS. 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
0: You might have heard this before, maybe even this exact announcement. And it's worth noting because one day you or someone you know will be stuck with an old car, truck, or motorcycle. And when that happens, you'll know what to do. Donate it to WFUV. We'll pick it up for free, usually within 48 hours. 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
1: Third album, UFOF, which stands for, by the way, Unidentified Flying Object Friend. And if you want to get deep, the meaning behind it is becoming friends with the unknown. So know this song now.

0: Yeah, as a New York catcher from the Scottish band Belle and Sebastian off their album Dear Catastrophe Waitress. They're very poetic with the album titles, like Fold Your Hands, Child, You Walk Like a Peasant, you know. Or there's another one, Girls in Peacetime Want to Dance. Anyway, apparently Mike Piazza was very flattered by that song. You're listening to member-supported WFUV. I'm Delphine Blue. I'm in for Emma P on this Monday evening. And FUV in the Bowery presents Welcome the Strokes for the Reality Awaits Tour with Beach House, TV on the Radio, and Effers on Friday, October 2nd at Flushing Meadows Corona Park in Queens. 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That's The Strokes with Beach House, TV on the Radio, and Effers on Friday, October 2nd at Flushing Meadows Corona Park in Queens. That's an amazing lineup. And it comes from The Bowery Presents with media support from FUV.
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0: Right now on FUV, here is the new one from Brian Fallon and the Painkillers. Not bad for New Jersey.